This is WRP's Music Mix with our concert update. The Wallflowers are back in the city. I'm sure you know that band from the 90s. Well, they'll be here November 17 performing One Headlight and all their famous songs.

0: latest news next.
1: Four French tourists are missing, according to the French Foreign Ministry, after the devastating floods that claim at least 600 lives on the border between Nepal and China. Around 2,500 people are reported missing. The Quai d'Orsay assures that the French embassy in Kathmandu is liaising with local authorities to try and locate them, and teams from the Crisis and Support Centre are in contact with the families. A young cyclist has been stabbed in the neck by a motorist in Paris following a road incident. The attack, which happened earlier this week, resulted in the cyclist delivery driver taking to the hospital and the driver being arrested. This has once again highlighted tensions between cyclists and motorists in the capital, with cycling associations warning of a highly aggressive road environment in some parts of the city. Following a first day of industrial action that saw a high turnout, they're at it again. The staff at Gibert Bookshops are being called to strike this Saturday in Paris as part of a trade union campaign protesting against the terms of the restructuring plan proposed by management. This plan includes the loss of 30 jobs in the capital out of more than 80 across France and the closure of the branch in Barbès. Céline Dion is in Paris. The Quebec singer arrived in the capital on Friday, around 2 weeks before the start of a series of eagerly awaited concerts around the world. Her first concert is due to take place on the 12th of September at La Défense Arena. And the PSG has snatched another draw in Lille in the opening match of the second round of Ligue 1, thanks to two goals in extra time. After conceding superb goals from Hakan Haraldsson in the 21st minute and Dylan Bacqua in the 84th, the two-time European champions salvaged a point thanks to goals from Vitinha and Marquinhos. This is WRP News. I'm Cammy Abadie.
2: 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Thanks for making WRP the soundtrack of your weekend. 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

This is WRP's concert update. British rock band News will be in Paris, or more precisely in Nanterre, west of Paris, at the formerly known Paris La Défense Arena, now called the Plenitude Arena. So that's for Muse, November 27.

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1: Four French tourists are missing, according to the French Foreign Ministry, after the devastating floods that claim at least 600 lives on the border between Nepal and China. Around 2,500 people are reported missing. The Quai d'Orsay assures that the French embassy in Kathmandu is liaising with local authorities to try and locate them, and teams from the Crisis and Support Centre are in contact with the families. A young cyclist has been stabbed in the neck by a motorist in Paris following a road incident. The attack, which happened earlier this week, resulted in the cyclist delivery driver taking to the hospital and the driver being arrested. This has once again highlighted tensions between cyclists and motorists in the capital, with cycling associations warning of a highly aggressive road environment in some parts of the city. Following a first day of industrial action that saw a high turnout, they're at it again. The staff at Gibert Bookshops are being called to strike this Saturday in Paris as part of a trade union campaign protesting against the terms of the restructuring plan proposed by management. This plan includes the loss of 30 jobs in the capital out of more than 80 across France and the closure of the branch in Barbès. Céline Dion is in Paris. The Quebec singer arrived in the capital on Friday, around 2 weeks before the start of a series of eagerly awaited concerts around the world. Her first concert is due to take place on the 12th of September at La Défense Arena. And the PSG has snatched another draw in Lille in the opening match of the second round of Ligue 1, thanks to two goals in extra time. After conceding superb goals from Håkon Haraldsson in the 21st minute and Dylan Bakwa in the 84th, the two-time European champions salvaged a point thanks to goals from Vitinha and Marquinhos. This is WRP News. I'm Cami Abadi.
2: This is Roger, back with you on WRP. Hope your weekend is going well. Here is another new song from our hit music playlist.

This is WRP's concert update. Now, in the fall of 2025, the band The Fray filled up the Olympia very quickly, so they're doing it again this year. So you can get your tickets for Tuesday, November 3rd and go and see The Fray also at the Olympia here in Paris. Here's The Fray on WRP.

0: Four French tourists are missing, according to the French Foreign Ministry, after the devastating floods that claim at least 600 lives on the border between Nepal and China. Around 2,500 people are reported missing. The Quai d'Orsay assures that the French embassy in Kathmandu is liaising with local authorities to try and locate them, and teams from the Crisis and Support Centre are in contact with the families. A young cyclist has been stabbed in the neck by a motorist in Paris following a road incident. The attack, which happened earlier this week, resulted in the cyclist delivery driver taking to the hospital and the driver being arrested. This has once again highlighted tensions between cyclists and motorists in the capital, with cycling associations warning of a highly aggressive road environment in some parts of the city. Following a first day of industrial action that saw a high turnout, they're at it again. The staff at Gibert Bookshops are being called to strike this Saturday in Paris as part of a trade union campaign protesting against the terms of the restructuring plan proposed by management. This plan includes the loss of 30 jobs in the capital out of more than 80 across France and the closure of the branch in Barbès. Céline Dion is in Paris. The Quebec singer arrived in the capital on Friday, around 2 weeks before the start of a series of eagerly awaited concerts around the world. Her first concert is due to take place on the 12th of September at La Défense Arena. And the PSG has snatched another draw in Lille in the opening match of the second round of Ligue 1, thanks to two goals in extra time. After conceding superb goals from Hakan Haraldsson in the 21st minute and Dylan Bakwa in the 84th, the two-time European champions salvaged a point thanks to goals from Vitinha and Marquinhos. This is WRP News. I'm Camille Abadie.
1: This is Roger, back with you on WRP. Here's another great

Gavin DeGraw will be in concert in Paris on October 9th. If you're not familiar with Gavin DeGraw, I'm sure you know this song. Finding Him in Paris on October 9th.

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3: 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If you are in need of a little comedy to brighten your week, but French jokes don't completely make sense to you, Cuckoo Comedy is an English stand-up event in Paris. Cuckoo Comedy connects English-speaking expats and locals to enjoy a plethora of talented international comics. Furthermore, booking is free and shows are pay what you can with a recommended donation of €14 per person. You can find the bar Le Nordi at 16 Rue des Bernardines in the 5th arrondissement. 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

This is WRP's concert update with a date to remember, October 9th. Jill Scott will come from the US to perform her To Whom It May Concern tour here in Paris. Get your tickets today. This is Jill Scott.

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1: Four French tourists are missing, according to the French Foreign Ministry, after the devastating floods that claim at least 600 lives on the border between Nepal and China. Around 2,500 people are reported missing. The Quai d'Orsay assures that the French embassy in Kathmandu is liaising with local authorities to try and locate them, and teams from the Crisis and Support Centre are in contact with the families. A young cyclist has been stabbed in the neck by a motorist in Paris following a road incident. The attack, which happened earlier this week, resulted in the cyclist delivery driver taking to the hospital and the driver being arrested. This has once again highlighted tensions between cyclists and motorists in the capital, with cycling associations warning of a highly aggressive road environment in some parts of the city. Following a first day of industrial action that saw a high turnout, they're at it again. The staff at Gibert Bookshops are being called to strike this Saturday in Paris as part of a trade union campaign protesting against the terms of the restructuring plan proposed by management. This plan includes the loss of 30 jobs in the capital out of more than 80 across France and the closure of the branch in Barbès. Céline Dion is in Paris. The Quebec singer arrived in the capital on Friday, around 2 weeks before the start of a series of eagerly awaited concerts around the world.

0: Her first concert is due to take place on the 12th of September at La Défense Arena. And the PSG has snatched another draw in Lille in the opening match of the second round of Ligue 1, thanks to two goals in extra time. After conceding superb goals from Hakan Haraldsson in the 21st minute and Dylan Bacqua in the 84th, the two-time European champions salvaged a point thanks to goals from Vitinha and Marquinhos. This is WRP News, I'm Cammy Abadie.
1: Hope you're all doing well today. Thanks for making WRP the soundtrack of your weekend. This is our music playlist continuing right now.

This is WRP's concert update with an amazing singer coming to the city on October 19th at the Zenith, a fairly small room, so get your tickets very quickly. It's up in the northeast of the city at La Villette, and it's Miles Smith. So Miles Smith is a number one singer with lots of hits. He will be performing is My Mess, My Heart, My Life tour. Again, that's on October 19th here in Paris. Here is Miles Smith.

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1: Hey you, how you doing? Yeah, it's Scott Clark with you back on here direct from London for the official

your DM on the socials at UK Airplay. So today we have loads of songs back re-entering the chart, and I've got four brand new entries to come, including James Blunt's brand new tune on the countdown. And trending today is new music from the incredible Biba Doobie. And before we get into this week's Fresh 30, let's check out last week's top three. At number three, it was Samba and Homewrecker. Also at number two,

0: and she is looking for 3 weeks at number one today with that tune. Is she going to do it? You'll find out here in the next few hours. And let's do this then. Let's kick off the show with Mr. Alex Warren, whose mega hit Ordinary returns today. And his new album, well, it just came out literally the last few days. It is just dropped, called Wild Child. And he's kicked off his Australia and New Zealand arena run with shows in Christchurch, followed by Auckland and Sydney earlier on this week. He was also joined by folk pop singer Alicia Gray supporting him. The shows have gone down amazing by the looks on the socials. And this is back on the UK chart today. Who knew it? It's going to happen. Ordinary, here it is today at number 30 on the UK chart.
1: They say the holy water's watered down, and this town's lost its faith. Our colours will fade.

this weekend, Creamfield, where he's going to be headlining as the festival celebrates 20 years at its Dewsbury home. And he's also going to be squeezing his Ibiza residency. He's going to be playing Ushuaia all in between it all. He's busy. I'm really

It's Miles Smith, who is back today. I said there's going to be loads of re-entries, and he's announced that he's given away free tickets to the remaining dates of his North American tour because he remembers what it's like wanting to see a show but not being able to afford it. He says that he wants live music to be accessible to literally everyone. So there you go. Free gigs happening for our fans in North America, and Stay is a re-entry today on the

first of four new entries today, and it's a former trending track here on the UK chart. It's from the amazing Ariana Grande, and she surprised London fans last Sunday by bringing out Cynthia Erivo on stage during her Eternal Sunshine show. The pair performed For Good together, followed by a Get Happy and Happy Days Are Here Again mashup. It was basically a mini Wicked reunion in front of around 20,000 fans. And let's get this on. A former trending song here from Ariana. Petal is a new entry today at number 27. Yeah.

just when we thought that this song had gone. She's also been back here in the UK. She played a special show here in London at Coco last week, and she's currently enjoying a proper dance pop comeback. Her new single, Sad Girls, sees a reunite with David Guetta. That's their sixth collaboration together, which is amazing. And we may hear that soon here on the official UK Airplay chart. For now, though, New Religion is at number 26 on the UK chart, a re-entry today.

That's another new song from Madonna, and this one is really gaining momentum at the moment, and she leads this year's MTV VMA nominations with 11 nods, putting her ahead of Taylor Swift, who's got 9. She's up for Artist of the Year and Video of the Year for Confessions 2, the film, and the ceremony is going to be taking place next month on 27th of September. Can't wait to watch it. And here on the UK chart, this is Love Sensation, brand new today.

And you know what? Here's a first for a while on the UK chart. Back to back, new entries. And the country music takeover continues, it seems, with Ella Langley. She is leading the way this year. And here's her big new team up with Joe Wetzel. It's their second collaboration after That's Why We Fight. And this time they're singing about being damaged by past relationships. Basically, two people who know that they're troubled but can't stay away from each other. And this song has had a huge start in America, becoming the most added track at country radio. And today it's new here at number 24. It's Jaded on the official UK Airplay.

new entry at number 24 to now the UK chart. Joe Wetzel and Ella Langley with Jaded. I am loving that song. And Teddy Swims coming in now. He rises a spot today after his huge return with this song last week on the countdown. And he's getting ready for his biggest tour yet. The Ugly Tour is kicking off in America next month before eventually making its way to the UK next April. Dates include Birmingham, Glasgow, Manchester and right here in London. And this isn't just a normal tour. It's Teddy's biggest ever UK and European headline run to date. Can't wait to see him live. Here's the Door now on the official UK Airplay chart at number 23.

Estate building lit up green with TS this week, sending Swifties into full detective mode, as we know and love them here on the UK chart. And fans are speculating that it could be a clue for a new Taylor project or even Taylor Swift, Taylor's version, but nothing has been confirmed yet by Taylor. So this is literally just a fan theory rather than an announcement. And let's go on Opalite, dropping 7 today on the UK chart. It's here at number 22. I had a-

Taylor Swift and Opal Eye playing there at number 22. And another drop today for Lulu after this song was our highest new entry last week on the countdown. And you know what I love about Lulu? She's proven that 77 is definitely not the age to slow down, right? The Scottish music legend has just released a brand new single called Twilight, and she's also been back on stage this summer receiving rave reviews for her voice at Henley Festival. And she's got an pretty incredible few months ahead as well. She's headlining Radio 2 in the Park in Stirling next month. And let's get this on. I'm in Love Again at number 21 on the official UK Airplay chart today.

Sam Smith, and they have had a big week. Their brand new album, Hazel Eyes, has just come out, and it's a very different Sam this time round. They've discovered the album as a love letter to their fiancé, Christian Cowan, with the title actually inspired by Christian's Hazel Eyes.

and the latest from The Script coming in now on the countdown. And we have been loving this tune. And Danny from the band, the singer, recently explained that the new album is about the full range of emotions that make us humans. Love, loss, mistakes and resilience. He also revealed that he was back writing this whole album within a week of finishing their previous tour. They never stop. And this is their latest, doing really well on UK airplay at the moment. The crowd was singing Wonderwall. It's here at number 18 today on the UK chart.

on the UK chart. And this next tune on the countdown is another one of them that's been up and down for weeks. It's Harry Styles, and he's turned New York into Harry's house again. He's kicked off a massive run, a 30-night residency at Madison Square Garden. And here's the brilliant bit. It runs right through to Halloween. So

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1: Yeah, welcome straight back to it, into the top 15 on the official UK Airplay chart. It's Scott Clark with you, and now Sienna Spyro gets us straight back into it. We've

surpassed 1 billion streams online. And last weekend, she played London's All Points Eat Festival as well, alongside Law. That festival looked incredible. Let's get this on her latest Great Expectation, up

Still doing well, a non-mover from Hugel and Emmanuel Angel and Ultranate. We love it. It's here on the UK chart. And stay with me. Coming up in the second hour, I've got a load of songs rising up into the top end of the chart. Could we have a new number one today? I've still got that massive new entry to come.

semester of college after seeing a story online about struggling financially. The student, Jamie, her name, says that the money helped her graduate, and Olivia did it privately, apparently, back in 2025, and Jamie only revealed it publicly this week. How great is Olivia? Here she is, Stupid Song is at number 3.

DKHR with a brilliant stupid song. You're with Scott and Ariana Grande. She's rising back up today with this, and she's described the Eternal Sunshine Tour as a beautiful corrective experience, saying that she feels so much more emotionally connected to the audience this time round. It's her first major tour since 2019, and it actually wraps up in the coming weeks here in London, where she will then be stepping back from public life for a while. We're going to miss her, but

11 new music from James Blunt and Tastes Like Summer. Let's see if he can make it into the top 10 next week with that. And let's kick off the top 10 now with Zara Larsson, who's back up today. And she's gone, full fairy this week, to say the least. She's teamed up with the legend.

today on the UK's official Airplay chart, there with Midnight Sun. And Stella Lefty coming in now and dropping today for the first time in weeks. And she's having a pretty incredible week, though. Her debut album came out last Friday. It's called Long Way Home. And this, her breakout song, Boston, has just climbed into the US top five. She's also picked up a nomination at this year's

year. And speaking on the Today Show last week, Ray said that she won't release her third album until she falls properly in love. She said that she's fed up writing songs about heartbreak and being single and wants her next record to come from a complete

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3: Yeah, you're Scott Clark. I'm here from London on the UK chart. Back to it with five more songs left to play today. And then our number one. And K-pop band Cat's Eye and their latest Stays Put today. And they've just landed their first ever number one Down Under in Australia on the ARIA chart. That's an incredible accolade. They ain't doing too bad here either. Animal on the UK chart.

UK chart, and we have got loads of movement, it seems, this week. Coming in now, number four, Somba's first of two, and this falling two spots today out of the number one race, just when we thought this song might get the gold. But you know what? He's having a pretty huge summer. The singer has been teasing new music this week with fans in

0: go then with the three biggest songs on UK radio next, and it's a battle for the race to number one between Shakira. We still haven't heard from Taylor yet. She's rising back, but where? What is going to happen? We'll find out soon. Bieber DB is trending this week with her new song, Sun Has Set, and you're going to get to hear that before I play you the number one song on UK airplay this week. Stay there. The UK
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0: Right, we're back and we're straight back to it. It's the UK chart with the three biggest songs on UK radio. And Somba, well, he stays put this week at number three again. And this song really has had a wild ride here on the UK chart. It actually fell out of the chart about 3 weeks ago and now it's back as a strong contender for number one on UK airplay, but not quite again this week at number

week. We hold proceedings to do this. Yeah, I get to play you a song that is trending on UK radio over the last 7 days, and this week is brand new music from the incredible Biba Doobie. We've not heard from her in ages, and this is the first taste from her new album, Pylon, which is coming out next month. And in a real retro move, she's actually previewed the song by sending it directly to her fans on iPod shuffles. I love that. And this song did really well on the trending charts. Over 14 million people have heard it over the last 7 days, and it's waiting in the wings to chart right here. Let's get it on trending on the UK chart. It's Biba Doobie and Sun Has Set.

love the guitars on that. Will it be charting next week? Make sure you're here to find out. Right, let's do this then. Who's got the biggest song on UK radio this week? Well, it's another battle. It's back on between Shakira and Taylor Swift. And what I can tell you is your number two this week, it's Taylor. Just when we thought that she was out of the race last week at number five, she's climbing today. She's actually picked up 9 nominations this week at the MTV VMAs, including Video of the Year for The Fate of Ophelia and Artist of the Year. Madonna, she leads with 11. Taylor currently has 30 VMA wins, tied with Beyonce. So one win this year would make her the most awarded artist ever in VMA history. We'll keep our eyes on that one. And here it is at number two today on the UK chart, up 3 spots. It's I Knew It, I Knew You.

the two with I Knew It, I Knew You after it spent 8 weeks at number one. And before I play you this week's biggest song on UK radio, let's check out this week's top 10. At number 10, On the Rise, two, Surrey.

0: He's also a non-mover at number three with Homewrecker.
1: Three.
0: And we just had it in full at number two, back rising today, Taylor Swift, with I Knew It, I Knew You.

0: Gay Airplay chart, and she's showing once again that she's about much more than just the music. After a devastating earthquake hit Colombia earlier this month, she's travelled to the worst affected region, and she's pledged, this is amazing by the way, $1.2 million to help rebuild schools. 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Die Die with Burna Boy spends a third consecutive week as the UK's official Airplay number one.
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4: Hey, welcome to the official world chart. It's PJ Butta here to count down the top 20 songs of the world this week. And today, I got a world premiere from Ira Starr and Zayn. Also, I have the latest collab from Sunny Fedora and Becky Hill. And Becky's going to be our special guest. And our other special guest is actress Hannah Waddingham from Ted Lasso. We have any Ted Lasso fans in the house? We'll stick around to hear from her. And we'll check out the top songs in Peru and the UAE as we make our way to our top song in the world on the official world chart. But before we get into it, let's recap last week's top three songs, starting with number three last week. It was Pedal

Die Die from Shakira and Burna Boy makes it 7 weeks at number one on the official world chart. Can they make it eight? Well, let's start the countdown and find out. Kicking things off, one of the most nominated artists for the MTV VMAs with 5 awards, including Video of the Year for this. This is I Just Might.

I knew it, I knew you from Taylor Swift re-enters the official world chart at number 19. And re-entering at number 18 is the other artist who is nominated for five MTV VMAs. It's Zara Larsson, and here's

Flashlight from Zara Larsson re-enters the chart at number 18, and leaving the official world chart top 10 are BTS, who will play the last four shows in North America at SoFi Stadium in Los Angeles next week. Here they are with Swim at number 17. Swim.

Swim by BTS dives down 7 spots to number 17 this week. And dance duo Another will bring their live show to Amsterdam for the annual Amsterdam Dance Event on October 24th in the Dutch capital. And I'm pretty sure they'll be performing this. Here's Talk to You as it moves up to number

to you by another 54 Ultra. Moves up four spots to number 16. World Charts Special. Let's check out the top three songs in Europe this week, according to Radio Monitor. And number three is Mr. Know-It-All from Teddy Swims. And number two is Fever Dream from Alex Warren. And the number one song in Europe this week is Die Die from Shakira and Burna Boy. And trending on the radio in Europe this week is Bruno Mars' latest single from the romantic album, Here's On My Soul. Trending.

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biggest radio hits in Europe right now. It's increased its airplay in Europe to almost 300,000 impressions last week, reaching number 8 on the airplay chart there. And it moves up 2 spots to number 15. Wow. It's Moving to the Sun from Yugel featuring Emil, Angel, and Ultra Nate.

Golden from Huntrix is still at number 14 this week. And Cat's Eye just landed their first ever number one in Australia with this song. It's Animal, and it's at number 13.

0: demo from Cat's Eye dropped 7 spots to number 13 this week. World Chart Special. And we are 4 episodes into Ted Lasso's new season, and we managed to speak to actress Hannah Waddingham, and she told us why she found it harder to play Rebecca in season 4.
1: Seeing as we'd had Keely proffering that idea to Rebecca, I just thought how beautiful that the young soul of Keely, who was a little bit lost in season 1, is then the instigator of something that is so vast, you know, and pushes everyone out of their comfort zone, including Ted, including Rebecca. Rebecca thinking that she's a feminist, finding out she's a little bit wonky on that front, which I actually found quite difficult to play because I am so much of a feminist, you know. So I loved that. I loved that kind of sliding door difference between myself and Rebecca.
0: That's actress Hannah Waddingham from Ted Lasso. And making its world premiere, here's the latest from DJ and producer Topic. This is Lucky Ones featuring Carte Blanche.

has a world premiere from Topic and Carte Blanche called Lucky Ones. I'm PJ Button. Coming up, I have Olivia Rodrigo, Olivia Dean, and we'll check out the top songs in Peru, which might have one of those Olivias in it. Find out next when we come back.

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3: Welcome back, and great news for Olivia Rodrigo fans. Ticketmaster has canceled overpriced tickets released from resale platforms and has put them back on sale at face value. Yes! So get yours now before the ticket sales close on Tuesday.
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3: Here's Olivia's stupid song at number 12 on the official world chart.

Stupid Song by Olivia Rodrigo is still at number 12 this week. And at number 11 is the other Olivia, Olivia Dean, with her most successful solo single so far. It's been on the charts worldwide for 52 weeks now, and it's been 47 weeks here on the official world chart. This is Man I

Lead from Olivia Dean moves up two spots to number 11. Now let's check out the top three songs in Peru, according to Radio Monitor. At number 3 is Ryan Castro, Capo and Gangsta with La Vida.

That's a song trending in South America this week from Karol G and Bruno Mars called Still. I'm PJ Butta, and we still have a lot more ways to go here on the official world chart. Coming up, I have a world premiere from Ira Starr and Zayn. Also, I'll play that collab from Sunny Fedora and Becky Hill. And Becky will join us for a chat, too, as we make

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0: France until September 20th. Around 20 food trucks are competing for the title of Europe's Best Burger, with visitors able to vote for their favourite using a QR code. There is excitement in the Val d'Oise ahead of the opening of the Tang Frères supermarket. The Asian food retailer will open its new store in Herblay-sur-Seine on Wednesday. The nearly 1,000 square metre shop will also include an area for eating in, and local residents say they have been eagerly waiting for the opening after several delays this summer. French trail athlete Baptiste Chassagne has come in second in the 2026 Ultra Trail du Mont Blanc, behind American runner Ben Dimon. The American 35-year-old completed the grueling 174-kilometre race around the Mont Blanc in 18 hours, 16 minutes and 29 seconds, while the Frenchman came in just half an hour after him. American Caleb Olsen took third place. This is WRP News. I'm Cammy Abadie.
1: This is Roger, back with you on WRP. Hope your weekend is going well. Here is another new song from our hit music playlist.

WRP Music Mixed Concert Update with an artist we've been supporting ever since he started making music here on WRP Music Mix. It's Khalid. He'll be here at the Zenith La Villette in Paris on October 21st. So please get your tickets. The name of his tour is called It's Always Summer Somewhere. Khalid here on WRP Music Mix.

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4: 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If you are in need of a little comedy to brighten your week, but French jokes don't completely make sense to you, Cuckoo Comedy is an English stand-up event in Paris. Cuckoo Comedy connects English-speaking expats and locals to enjoy a plethora of talented international comic. Furthermore, booking is free and shows are pay what you can with a recommended donation of €14 per person. You can find the bar Le Nordi at 16 Rue de Bernardin in the 5th arrondissement. This was your WRP Community News. Thank you for watching.

This is WRP's concert update. Big date in September is on the 10th when Jay-Z is coming to the National Stadium to celebrate his 30 years in the music industry. Here's Jay-Z with Alicia Keys and his most famous hit.

Harris. He's still here on the countdown this week, and he's had a very busy August. This weekend, he's headed to Belfast to headline Vital, plan his biggest show there yet. And then this weekend, Creamfields, where he's going to be headlining as the festival celebrates 20 years at its Dukesbury home. And he's also going to be squeezing his Ibiza residency. He's going to be playing Ushuaia. All in between it all, he's busy. I'm really

Carl Smith, who is back today. I said there's going to be loads of re-entries, and he's announced that he's given away free tickets to the remaining days of his North American tour because he remembers what it's like wanting to see a show but not being able to afford it. He says that he wants live music to be accessible to literally everyone. So there you go, free gigs happening for our fans in North America, and Stay is a re-entry today on the UK.

Radio's official airplay chart right now. And our first of four new entries today, and it's a former trending track here on the UK chart. It's from the amazing Ariana Grande, and she surprised London fans last Sunday by bringing out Cynthia Erivo on stage during her Eternal Sunshine show. The pair performed For Good together, followed by a Get Happy and Happy Days Are Here Again mashup. It was basically a mini Wicked reunion in front of around 20,000 fans. So let's get this on. A former trending song here from Ariana. Petal is a new entry today at number 27. New

down just when we thought that this song had gone. She's also been back here in the UK. She played a special show here in London at Coco last week, and she's currently enjoying a proper dance pop comeback. Her new single, Sad Girls, sees a reunite with David Guetta. That's their sixth collaboration together, which is amazing. And we may hear that soon here on the official UK Airplay chart. For now, though, New Religion is at number 26 on the UK chart, a re-entry today.

another new song from Madonna, and this one is really gaining momentum at the moment, and she leads this year's MTV VMA nominations with 11 nods, putting her ahead of Taylor Swift, who's got 9. She's up for Artist of the Year and Video of the Year for Confessions 2, the film, and the ceremony is going to be taking place next month on 27th of September. Can't wait to watch it. And here on the UK chart, this is Love Sensation, brand new today at

do you know what? Here's a first for a while on the UK chart. Back to back, new entries. And the country music takeover continues, it seems, with Ella Langley. She is leading the way this year. And here's her big new team up with Joe Wetzel. It's their second collaboration after That's Why We Fight. And this time they're singing about being damaged by past relationships. Basically, two people who know that they're troubled but can't stay away from each other. And this song has had a huge start in America, becoming the most added track at country radio. And today it's new here at number 24. It's Jaded on the official UK Airplay chart.

Brand new entry at number 24 today on the UK chart. Joe Wetzel and Ella Langley with Jaded. I am loving that song. And Teddy Swims coming in now. He rises a spot today after his huge return with this song last week on the countdown. And he's getting ready for his biggest tour yet. The Ugly Tour is kicking off in America next month before eventually making its way to the UK next April. Dates include Birmingham, Glasgow, Manchester and right here in London. And this isn't just a normal tour. It's Teddy's biggest ever UK and European headline run to date. Can't wait to see him live. Here's The Door now on the official UK Airplay chart at number 23.

0: number 23 today on the UK's official Airplay chart. It's Scott Clark hanging out direct from London, and Taylor Swift coming in on the countdown now. And the Empire State Building lit up green with TS this week, sending Swifties into full detective mode, as we know and love them here on the UK chart. And fans are speculating that it could be a clue for a new Taylor project, or even Taylor Swift, Taylor's version. But nothing has been confirmed yet by Taylor, so this is literally just a fan theory rather than an announcement. And let's go on Opalite, dropping 7 today on the UK chart. It's here at number 22.
1: I had a

Taylor Swift and Opal Eye playing there at number 22. And another drop today for Lulu after this song was our highest new entry last week on the countdown. And you know what I love about Lulu? She's proven that 77 is definitely not the age to slow down, right? The Scottish music legend has just released a brand new single called Twilight, and she's also been back on stage this summer receiving rave reviews for her voice at Henley Festival. And she's got an pretty incredible few months ahead as well. She's headlining Radio 2 in the Park in Stirling next month. And let's get this on. I'm In Love Again at number 21 on the official UK Airplay chart today.

and the latest from The Script coming in now on The Countdown. And we have been loving this tune. And Danny from the band, the singer, recently explained that the new album is about the full range of emotions that make us humans. Love, loss, mistakes and resilience. He also revealed that he was back writing this whole album within a week of finishing their previous tour. They never stop. And this is their latest, doing really well on UK airplay at the moment. The crowd was singing Wonderwall. It's here at number 18 today on the UK chart. Go.

UK chart, and this next tune on the countdown is another one of them that's been up and down for weeks. It's Harry Styles, and he's turned New York into Harry's house again. He's kicked off a massive run, a 30-night residency at Madison Square Garden, and here's the brilliant bit, it runs right through to Halloween, so Harry will actually be performing in New York on Halloween.

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5: Yeah, welcome straight back to it, into the top 15 on the official UK Airplay chart. It's Scott Clark with you, and now Sienna Spyro gets us straight back into it with a

billion streams online. And last weekend, she played London's All Points Eat Festival as well, alongside Lord. That festival looked incredible. Let's get this on her latest Great Expectation. Up

song still doing well, a non-mover from Hugel and Emmanuel Angel and Ultra Nasa. We love it. It's here on the UK chart, and stay with me. Coming up in the second hour, I've got a load of songs rising up into the top end of the chart. Could we have a new number one today? I've still got that massive new entry to come from James Blunt as well.

prize today. And our good news story of the week here, she reportedly paid $5,000 towards an Alabama student's final semester of college after seeing a story online about struggling financially. The student, Jamie, her name, says that the money helped her graduate, and Olivia did it privately apparently back in 2025, and Jamie only revealed it publicly this week. How great is Olivia? Here she is, Stupid Song is at number 30.

DKHR with a brilliant stupid song. You with Scott and Ariana Grande. She's rising back up today with this, and she's described the Eternal Sunshine Tour as a beautiful corrective experience, saying that she feels so much more emotionally connected to the audience this time round. It's her first major tour since 2019, and it actually wraps up in the coming weeks here in London, where she will then be stepping back from public life for a while. We're going to miss her, but

at number 11, new music from James Blunt and Tastes Like Summer. Let's see if he can make it into the top 10 next week with that. And let's kick off the top 10 now with Zara Larsson, who's back up today. And she's gone, well, full fairy this week, to say the least. She's teamed up with the legendary

today on the UK's official airplay chart, there with Midnight Sun. And Stella Lefty coming in now and dropping today for the first time in weeks. And she's having a pretty incredible week, though. Her debut album came out last Friday. It's called Long Way Home. And this, her breakout song, Boston, has just climbed into the US top five. She's also picked up a nomination at this year's

the year. And speaking on the Today Show last week, Ray said that she won't release her third album until she falls properly in love. She said that she's fed up writing songs about heartbreak and being single and wants her next record to come from a completely different...

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4: Yeah, you're Scott Clark. I'm here from London on the UK chart. Back to it with five more songs left to play today. And then our number one. And K-pop band Cat's Eye and their latest stays put today. And they've just landed their first ever number one down under in Australia on the ARIA chart. That's an incredible accolade. They ain't doing too bad here either. Animal on the UK chart. It's a non-move.

UK chart, and we have got loads of movement, it seems, this week. Coming in now, number four, Somba's first of two, and this falling two spots today out of the number one race, just when we thought this song might get the gold. But you know what? He's having a pretty huge summer. The singer has been teasing new music this week with fans.

0: Here we go then with the three biggest songs on UK radio next, and it's a battle for the race to number one between Shakira. We still haven't heard from Taylor yet. She's rising back, but where? What is going to happen? We'll find out soon. Bieber DB is trending this week with her new song, Sun Has Set, and you're going to get to hear that before I play you the number one song on UK Airplay this week. Stay there. The UK
1: chart. We're your number one.
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0: Right, we're back and we're straight back to it. It's the UK chart with the three biggest songs on UK radio. And Somba, well, he stays put this week at number three again. And this song really has had a wild ride here on the UK chart. It actually fell out of the chart about 3 weeks ago and now it's back as a strong contender for number one on UK airplay, but not quite again this week.

We hold proceedings to do this. Yeah, I get to play you a song that is trending on UK radio over the last 7 days, and this week is brand new music from the incredible Biba Doobie. We've not heard from her in ages, and this is the first taste from her new album Pylon, which is coming out next month. And in a real retro move, she's actually previewed the song by sending it directly to her fans on iPod shuffles. I love that. And this song doing really well on the trending charts. Over 14 million people have heard it over the last 7 days, and it's waiting in the wings to chart right here. Let's get it on trending on the UK chart. It's Biba Doobie and Sun Has Set.

Trending song today on the UK chart, Beba DB and Sun Has Set. Love the guitars on that. Will it be charting next week? Make sure you're here to find out. Right, let's do this then. Who has got the biggest song on UK radio this week? Well, it's another battle. It's back on between Shakira and Taylor Swift. And what I can tell you is your number two this week, it's Taylor. Just when we thought that she was out of the race last week at number five, she's climbing today. She's actually picked up 9 nominations this week at the MTV VMAs, including Video of the Year for The Fate of Ophelia and Artist of the Year. Madonna, she leads with 11. Taylor currently has 30 VMA wins, tied with Beyonce. So one win this year would make her the most awarded artist ever in VMA history. We'll keep our eyes on that one. And here it is at number two today on the UK chart, up 3 spots. It's I Knew It, I Knew You.

2 with I Knew It, I Knew You after it spent 8 weeks at number one. And before I play you this week's biggest song on UK radio, let's check out this week's top 10. 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
1: Three.
0: And we just had it in full at number two, back rising today, Taylor Swift, with I Knew It, I Knew You.
1: Two.

0: Airplay chart, and she's showing once again that she's about much more than just the music. After a devastating earthquake hit Colombia earlier this month, she's travelled to the worst affected region, and she's pledged, this is amazing by the way, $1.2 million to help rebuild schools. We love her, and a record audience and supported by 188 UK radio stations and heard by over 48 million people this week. Die Die with Burna Boy spends a third consecutive week as the UK's official Airplay number one.
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0: Residents in the 16th arrondissement are protesting against the removal of around 20 trees. The trees are being cut down on the Erlanger site where the city plans to build a school, a nursery and social housing. Residents say they are angry about losing the green space while the city says new trees will be planted as part of the project. People who are fans of burgers are in for a treat as Europe's biggest burger competition has arrived in the Paris region. The Champions Burger is taking place at La Défense until September 20th. Around 20 food trucks are competing for the title of Europe's best burger, with visitors able to vote for their favourite using a QR code. There is excitement in the Val d'Oise ahead of the opening of the Tang Frères supermarket. The Asian food retailer will open its new store in Herblay-sur-Seine on Wednesday. The nearly 1,000 square metre shop will also include an area for eating in, and local residents say they have been eagerly waiting for the opening after several delays this summer. French trail athlete Baptiste Chassagne has come in second in the 2026 Ultra Trail du Mont Blanc, behind American runner Ben Dimon. The American 35-year-old completed the grueling 174-kilometre race around the Mont Blanc in 18 hours, 16 minutes and 29 seconds, while the Frenchman came in just half an hour after him. American Caleb Olsen took third place. This is WRP News. I'm Cammy Abadie.
1: This is Roger, back with you on WRP. Here's another great

We've just heard that Holly Humberstone will be coming to perform in Paris this year. It's going to be on September 15th, right here in Paris. Get your tickets. Here's Holly.

0: with the latest news. Next.
1: Residents in the 16th arrondissement are protesting against the removal of around 20 trees. The trees are being cut down on the Erlanger site where the city plans to build a school, a nursery and social housing. Residents say they are angry about losing the green space while the city says new trees will be planted as part of the project. People who are fans of burgers are in for a treat as Europe's biggest burger competition has arrived in the Paris region. The Champions Burger is taking place at La Défense until September 20th. Around 20 food trucks are competing for the title of Europe's best burger, with visitors able to vote for their favourite using a QR code. There is excitement in the Val d'Oise ahead of the opening of the Tang Frères supermarket. The Asian food retailer will open its new store in Herblay-sur-Seine on Wednesday. The nearly 1,000 square metre shop will also include an area for eating in, and local residents say they have been eagerly waiting for the opening after several delays this summer. French trail athlete Baptiste Chassagne has come in second in the 2026 Ultra Trail du Mont Blanc, behind American runner Ben Dimon. The American 35-year-old completed the grueling 174-kilometre race around the Mont Blanc in 18 hours, 16 minutes and 29 seconds, while the Frenchman came in just half an hour after him. American Caleb Olsen took third place. This is WRP News. I'm Cammy Aberdeen.
2: 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Thanks for making WRP the soundtrack of your weekend. This is our music playlist, continuing right now.

This is WRP's concert update. Founding member of the Fugees, Lauryn Hill, will be in concert in Paris at the Accord Arena on September the 2nd. 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
0: 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This is the official world chart with PJ Butta.
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3: Hey, welcome to the official world chart. It's PJ Butta here to count down the top 20 songs of the world this week. And today, I got a world premiere from Ira Starr and Zayn. Also, I have the latest collab from Sunny Fedora and Becky Hill. And Becky's going to be our special guest. And our other special guest is actress Hannah Waddingham from Ted Lasso. We have any Ted Lasso fans in the house? We'll stick around to hear from her. And we'll check out the top songs in Peru and the UAE as we make our way to our top song in the world on the official world chart. But before we get into it, let's recap last week's top three songs, starting with number three last week. It was Pedal.

I knew it, I knew you. From Taylor Swift, re-enters the official world chart at number 19. And re-entering at number 18 is the other artist who was nominated for five MTV VMAs. It's Zara Larsson. And here

Touchlight from Zara Larsson re-enters the chart at number 18, and leaving the official world chart top 10 are BTS, who will play the last four shows in North America at SoFi Stadium in Los Angeles next week. Here they are with Swim at number 17.

Win by BTS dives down 7 spots to number 17 this week. And dance duo Another will bring their live show to Amsterdam for the annual Amsterdam Dance Event on October 24th in the Dutch capital. And I'm pretty sure they'll be performing this. Here's Talk to You as it moves up to

brought to you by Another 54 Ultra. Moves up four spots to number 16. World Charts Special. Let's check out the top three songs in Europe this week, according to Radio Monitor. And number three is Mr. Know-It-All from Teddy Swims. And number two is Fever Dream from Alex Warren. And the number one song in Europe this week is Die Die from Shakira and Burna Boy. And trending on the radio in Europe this week is Bruno Mars' latest single from the romantic album, Here's On My Soul.

Bruno Mars with On My Soul. That's trending in Europe this week. I'm PJ Budden. We'll talk Ted Lasso with actress Hannah Waddingham and our world premiere Topics new song with Carte Blanche.

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2: And we're back with a song that's one of the biggest radio hits in Europe right now. It's increased its airplay in Europe to almost 300,000 impressions last week, reaching number 8 on the airplay chart there. And it moves up 2 spots to number 15. Wow. It's Moving to the Sun from Yugel featuring Emil, Angel, and Ultranate.

Golden from Huntrix is still at number 14 this week. And Cat's Eye just landed their first ever number one in Australia with this song. It's Animal, and it's at number 13.

0: Animal from Cat's Eye drops 7 spots to number 13 this week. World Charts Special. And we are 4 episodes into Ted Lasso's new season, and we managed to speak to actress Hannah Waddingham, and she told us why she found it harder to play Rebecca in season 4.
1: Seeing as we'd had Keely proffering that idea to Rebecca, I just thought how beautiful that the young soul of Keely, who was a little bit lost in season 1, is then the instigator of something that is so vast, you know, and pushes everyone out of their comfort zone, including Ted, including Rebecca. Rebecca thinking that she's a feminist, finding out she's a little bit wonky on that front, which I actually found quite difficult to play because I am so much of a feminist, you know. So I loved that. I loved that kind of sliding door difference between myself and Rebecca.
0: That's actress Hannah Waddingham from Ted Lasso. And making its world premiere, here's the latest from DJ and producer Topic. This is Lucky Ones featuring Carte Blanche.

has a world premiere from Topic and Carte Blanche called Lucky Ones. I'm PJ Button. Coming up, I have Olivia Rodrigo, Olivia Dean, and we'll check out the top songs in Peru, which might have one of those Olivias in it. Find out next when we come back.

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2: Welcome back, and great news for Olivia Rodrigo fans. Ticketmaster has canceled overpriced tickets released from resale platforms and has put them back on sale at face value. Yes! So get yours now before the ticket sales close on Tuesday.
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1: Stupid Song by Olivia Rodrigo is still at number 12 this week. And at number 11 is the other Olivia, Olivia Dean, with her most successful solo single so far. It's been on the charts worldwide for 52 weeks now, and it's been 47 weeks here on the official world chart. This is Man I Need.

Need from Olivia Dean moves up two spots to number 11. Now let's check out the top three songs in Peru according to Radio Monitor. At number three is Ryan Castro,

That's a song trending in South America this week from Karol G and Bruno Mars called Still. I'm PJ Butter, and we still have a lot more ways to go here on the official world chart. Coming up, I have a world premiere from Ira Starr and Zayn. Also, I'll play that collab from Sunny Fedora and Becky Hill. And Becky will join us for a chat, too, as we mix

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3: Hey, it's PJ Butta with the top 10 songs on the official world chart. And on the way to the number one song, I'll world premiere a new one from Ira Starr and Zayn. Also, I have that collab from Sunny Fedora and Becky Hill. And Becky Hill is also our special guest, so we'll chat with her too. Before we jump into the top 10, let's recap last week's top three songs, starting with number three last week. It was

line with Hate That I Made You Love Me. And last week's number one song was from Shakira and Burna Boy, Die Die. Kicking off our top 10 is Taylor Swift, who was tied with Beyonce for most MTV VMA wins with 30. Now, she has a pretty good chance of breaking that tie this year because she is nominated for 9 VMAs, including Artist of the Year and Video of the Year for this. This is The Fate of Ophelia at number 10.

Billie Jean by Michael Jackson moves down from number 7 to number 9 this week. And Alex Warren's new album, Wild Child, just dropped. He's currently in Australia and New Zealand for some shows with folk pop singer Alyssa Grace supporting him. Here he is with Fever Dream at number 8.

Alex Warren's Fever Dream jumps up 7 spots to number 8 this week on the official world chart. And next is the female artist with the most weeks at number 1 on Billboard with a non-holiday song at 18. 22 is the record held by, of course, Mariah Carey and All I Want for Christmas Is You. You're almost there, Ella Langley. Come on, keep it going. Here's Choosing Texas at number 7.

Choosing Texas from Ella Langley moves up a spot to number 7 this week. And making a big jump is Olivia Rodrigo's Drop Dead, climbing from number 18 last week to number 6 today on the official world charts.

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1: 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At number 3 is Taylor Swift's I Knew It, I Knew You.
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down a spot to number four. That's Pedal by Ariana Grande, who described the Eternal Sunshine Tour as a beautifully corrective experience, saying she feels more emotionally connected to the audience this time around. And when the tour wraps up in a few weeks, she'll step back from public life for a while, probably spend more time with her new old boyfriend. Stepping up two places, number three is Dracula by Tame Impala and Jenny on the official world chart.

0: Dracula from Tame Impala and Jenny moves up from number 5 to number 3 this week. And here are the top 3 songs in the UAE according to Radio Monitor. And number 3 is I Just Might from Bruno Mars.
1: I Just Might.
0: And number 2 is Die Die from Shakira and Burna Boy.

That's a song trending in the UAE this week from Sienna Spyro. That is called Great Expectations. Well, we have some great expectations for the number one song. Do you think it'll be Shakira and Burna Boy? You think they can make it 8 weeks? Well, we'll find out next. I'm PJ Butta. Also, Becky Hill will join us, and I have a world premiere from Ira Starr and Zayn.

Welcome back. And Ariana Grande surprised London fans last Sunday by bringing Cynthia Erivo on stage during her Eternal Sunshine show. The pair performed For Good Together, yes, followed by a Get Happy, Happy Days Are Here Again mashup. I mean, it was basically a mini Wicked reunion in front of around 20,000 fans. Man, I hate that I missed that. Speaking of hate, here's Hate That I Made You Love Me at number 2 on this week's official world chart.

0: Fake That I Made You Love Me by Ariana Grande. Her second song on the official world chart comes in at number 2 this week.
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0: Becky Hill is back with a new song with producer Sonny Fedora that'll be on her new album, Rebecca, which drops on September 28th. Now, before I play it, we spoke with Becky and she told us about her music writing.
2: I always find I put a pressure on myself to write from the heart and to write something that means something to me for my own project. So when it's for somebody else, you can really put yourself in somebody else's shoes. So yeah, it's a really nice kind of, you get to compare it a lot, so it's a nice comparison. In terms of conceptual ideas, it's very much things that have happened to me over the past 2 years.
0: And here's Becky Hill's new song with Sonny Fedora. This is Say Something. World

0: That Say Something by Sunny Fedora and Becky Hill. And making its world premiere on the official world chart this week is a song by Ira Starr and Zayn. This is called Heaven.
1: World premiere.

That's a world premiere from Ira Starr and Zane called Heaven. Now, before we play the official world chart number one song this week, let's recap the top 10, starting with number 10. It was The Fate of Ophelia by Taylor Swift. And number 9 was Michael Jackson's Billie Jean. And number 8 was Alex Warren with Fever Dream. And number 7 was Choosin' Texas by Ella Langley.

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1: Everything. I can't say anything.

Radio. We are on air on your smart speaker and you're listening back on the X1 Player app. This is the countdown completely compiled by Radio Monitor. And where are you listening around the world today? Drop me a DM on the socials at UK Airplay. So today we have loads of songs back re-entering the chart and I've got four brand new entries to come, including James Blunt's brand new tune on the countdown. And trending today is new music from the incredible Bieber Dubi. And before we get into this week's Fresh 30, let's check out last week's top three. At number three, it was Samba and Homewrecker.

and she is looking for 3 weeks at number one today with that tune. Is she going to do it? You'll find out here in the next few hours. And let's do this then. Let's kick off the show with Mr. Alex Warren, whose mega hit Ordinary returns today. And his new album, well, it just came out literally the last few days. It is just dropped, called Wild Child. And he's kicked off his Australia and New Zealand arena run with shows in Christchurch, followed by Auckland and Sydney earlier on this week. He was also joined by folk pop singer Alicia Gray supporting him. The shows have gone down amazing by the looks on the socials. And this is back on the UK chart today. Who knew it? It's going to happen. Ordinary, here it is.

Creamfields, where he's going to be headlining as the festival celebrates 20 years at its Dewsbury home. And he's also going to be squeezing his Ibiza residency. He's going to be playing Ushuaia all in between it all. He's busy. I'm really not sure.

It's Miles Smith, who is back today. I said there's going to be loads of re-entries, and he's announced that he's given away free tickets to the remaining dates of his North American tour because he remembers what it's like wanting to see a show but not being able to afford it. He says that he wants live music to be accessible to literally everyone. So there you go. Free gigs happening for our fans in North America, and Stay is a re-entry today on the UK

0: from the amazing Ariana Grande, and she surprised London fans last Sunday by bringing out Cynthia Erivo on stage during her Eternal Sunshine show. The pair performed For Good together, followed by a Get Happy and Happy Days Are Here Again mashup. It was basically a mini Wicked reunion in front of around 20,000 fans. And let's get this on. A former trending song here from Ariana, Petal, is a new entry today at number 27.
1: You

And just when we thought that this song had gone, she's also been back here in the UK. She played a special show here in London at Coco last week, and she's currently enjoying a proper dance pop comeback. Her new single, Sad Girls, sees a reunite with David Guetta. That's their sixth collaboration together, which is amazing. And we may hear that soon here on the official UK Airplay chart. For now, though, New Religion is at number 26 on the UK chart, a re-entry today.

and it's another new song from Madonna. And this one is really gaining momentum at the moment, and she leads this year's MTV VMA nominations with 11 nods, putting her ahead of Taylor Swift, who's got 9. She's up for Artist of the Year and Video of the Year for Confessions 2, the film, and the ceremony is going to be taking place next month on 27th of September. Can't wait to watch it. And here on the UK chart, this is Love Sensation, brand new today.

you know what? Here's a first for a while on the UK chart. Back to back, new entries, and the country music takeover continues, it seems, with Ella Langley. She is leading the way this year, and here's her big new team up with Joe Wetzel. It's their second collaboration after That's Why We Fight, and this time they're singing about being damaged by past relationships. Basically, two people who know that they're troubled but can't stay away from each other, and this song has had a huge start in America, becoming the most added track at country radio, and today it's new here at number 24. It's Jaded on the official UK Airplay

Brand new entry at number 24 today on the UK chart. Joe Wetzel and Ella Langley with Jaded. I am loving that song. And Teddy Swims coming in now. He rises a spot today after his huge return with this song last week on the countdown. And he's getting ready for his biggest tour yet. The Ugly Tour is kicking off in America next month before eventually making its way to the UK next April. Dates include Birmingham, Glasgow, Manchester and right here in London. And this isn't just a normal tour. It's Teddy's biggest ever UK and European headline run to date. Can't wait to see him live. Here's The Door now on the official UK Airplay chart at number 23.

building lit up green with TS this week, sending Swifties into full detective mode, as we know and love them here on the UK chart. And fans are speculating that it could be a clue for a new Taylor project or even Taylor Swift, Taylor's version, but nothing has been confirmed yet by Taylor. So this is literally just a fan theory rather than an announcement. And let's go on Opalite, dropping 7 today on the UK chart. It's here at number 22. I had a

Taylor Swift and Opal Eye playing there at number 22. And another drop today for Lulu after this song was our highest new entry last week on the countdown. And you know what I love about Lulu? She's proven that 77 is definitely not the age to slow down, right? The Scottish music legend has just released a brand new single called Twilight, and she's also been back on stage this summer receiving rave reviews for her voice at Henley Festival. And she's got an pretty incredible few months ahead as well. She's headlining Radio 2 in the Park in Stirling next month. And let's get this on. I'm In Love Again at number 21 on the official UK Airplay chart today.

Lulu there at number 21. I'm in love again. Down 10. And you're Scott Clark. And coming up, I've still got one brand new entry to chart today. Plus the wonderful Sam Smith. They're charting next with their latest. Plus, I got you the 20 biggest hits on the

Smith, and they have had a big week. Their brand new album, Hazel Eyes, has just come out, and it's a very different Sam this time round. They've discovered the album as a love letter to their fiancé, Christian Cowan, with the title actually inspired by Christian's Hazel Eyes. I love that, and this song

countdown. And we have been loving this tune. And Danny from the band, the singer, recently explained that the new album is about the full range of emotions that make us humans. Love, loss, mistakes and resilience. He also revealed that he was back writing this whole album within a week of finishing their previous tour. They never stop. And this is their latest, doing really well on UK airplay at the moment. The crowd was singing Wonderwall. It's here at number 18 today on the UK chart. Go.

on the UK chart. And this next tune on the countdown is another one of them that's been up and down for weeks. It's Harry Styles, and he's turned New York into Harry's house again. He's kicked off a massive run, a 30-night residency at Madison Square Garden. And here's the brilliant bit. It runs right through to Halloween. So Harry will actually be performing in New York on Halloween night.

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2: Yeah, welcome straight back to it, into the top 15 on the official UK Airplay chart. It's Scott Clark with you, and now Sienna Spyro gets us straight back into it with a

billion streams online. And last weekend, she played London's All Points Eats Festival as well, alongside Law. That festival looked incredible. Let's get this on her latest Great Expectation. Up

that song still doing well, a non-mover from Hugel and Emmanuel Angel and Ultra Nato. We love it. It's here on the UK chart. And stay with me. Coming up in the second hour, I've got a load of songs rising up into the top end of the chart. Could we have a new number one today? I've still got that massive new entry to come from James Blunt as well. And

actually. The student, Jamie, her name, says that the money helped her graduate, and Olivia did it privately, apparently, back in 2025, and Jamie only revealed it publicly this week. How great is Olivia? Here she is, Stupid Songs at number 13.

The UK chart with a brilliant stupid song. You with Scott and Ariana Grande. She's rising back up today with this, and she's described the Eternal Sunshine Tour as a beautiful corrective experience, saying that she feels so much more emotionally connected to the audience this time round. It's her first major tour since 2019, and it actually wraps up in the coming weeks here in London, where she will then be stepping back from public life for a while. We're going to miss her, but

on the UK's official airplay chart there with Midnight Sun. And Stella Lefty coming in now and dropping today for the first time in weeks. And she's having a pretty incredible week, though. Her debut album came out last Friday. It's called Long Way Home. And this, her breakout song, Boston, has just climbed into the US top five. She's also picked up a nomination at this year's

year. And speaking on the Today Show last week, Ray said that she won't release her third album until she falls properly in love. She said that she's fed up writing songs about heartbreak and being single and wants her next record to come from a completely different

0: 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This is the UK chart.
1: Yeah, you're Scott Clark. I'm here from London on the UK chart. Back to it with five more songs left to play today. And then our number one. And K-pop band Cat's Eye and their latest stays put today. And they've just landed their first ever number one down under in Australia on the ARIA chart. That's an incredible accolade. They ain't doing too bad here either. Animal on the UK chart. It's a non-mover and number six today.

UK chart, and we have got loads of movement, it seems, this week. Coming in now, number four, Somba's first of two, and this falling two spots today out of the number one race, just when we thought this song might get the gold. But you know what? He's having a pretty huge summer. The singer has been teasing new music this week, with fans excited.

0: but then with the three biggest songs on UK radio next, and it's a battle for the race to number one between Shakira. We still haven't heard from Taylor yet. She's rising back, but where? What is going to happen? We'll find out soon. Bieber DB is trending this week with her new song, Sun Has Set, and you're going to get to hear that before I play you the number one song on UK Airplay this week. Stay there. The UK
1: 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This is the

Samba, well, he stays put this week at number 3 again, and this song really has had a wild ride here on the UK chart. It actually fell out of the chart about 3 weeks ago, and now it's back as a strong contender for number 1 on UK airplay, but not quite again this week.

we hold proceedings to do this. Yeah, I get to play you a song that is trending on UK radio over the last 7 days, and this week is brand new music from the incredible Biba Doobie. We've not heard from her in ages, and this is the first taste from her new album, Pylon, which is coming out next month. And in a real retro move, she's actually previewed the song by sending it directly to her fans on iPod shuffles. I love that. And this song doing really well on the trending charts. Over 14 million people have heard it over the last 7 days, and it's waiting in the wings to chart right here. Let's get it on trending on the UK chart. It's Biba Doobie and Sun Has Set.

the guitars on that. Will it be charting next week? Make sure you're here to find out. Right, let's do this then. Who has got the biggest song on UK radio this week? Well, it's another battle. It's back on between Shakira and Taylor Swift. And what I can tell you is your number two this week, it's Taylor. Just when we thought that she was out of the race last week at number five, she's climbing today. She's actually picked up 9 nominations this week at the MTV VMAs, including Video of the Year for The Fate of Ophelia and Artist of the Year. Madonna, she leads with 11. Taylor currently has 30 VMA wins, tied with Beyonce. So one win this year would make her the most awarded artist ever in VMA history. We'll keep our eyes on that one. And here it is at number two today on the UK chart, up 3 spots. It's I Knew It, I Knew You.

2 with I Knew It, I Knew You after it spent 8 weeks at number 1. And before I play you this week's biggest song on UK radio, let's check out this week's top 10. At number 10, On The Rise, 2. So

0: He's also a non-mover at number three with Home Wrecker.
1: Three.
0: And we just had it in full at number two, back rising today, Taylor Swift with I Knew It, I Knew You. Two.

0: official UK Airplay chart, and she's showing once again that she's about much more than just the music. After a devastating earthquake hit Colombia earlier this month, she's travelled to the worst affected region, and she's pledged, this is amazing by the way, $1.2 million to help rebuild schools. 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Die Die with Burna Boy spends a third consecutive week as the UK's official Airplay number one.
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1: Residents in the 16th arrondissement are protesting against the removal of around 20 trees. The trees are being cut down on the Erlanger site where the city plans to build a school, a nursery and social housing. Residents say they are angry about losing the green space while the city says new trees will be planted as part of the project. People who are fans of burgers are in for a treat as Europe's biggest burger competition has arrived in the Paris region. The Champions Burger is taking place at La Défense until September 20th. Around 20 food trucks are competing for the title of Europe's best burger, with visitors able to vote for their favourite using a QR code. There is excitement in the Val d'Oise ahead of the opening of the Tang Frères supermarket. The Asian food retailer will open its new store in Herblay-sur-Seine on Wednesday. The nearly 1,000 square metre shop will also include an area for eating in, and local residents say they have been eagerly waiting for the opening after several delays this summer. French trail athlete Baptiste Chassagne has come in second in the 2026 Ultra Trail du Mont Blanc, behind American runner Ben Dimon. The American 35-year-old completed the grueling 174-kilometre race around the Mont Blanc in 18 hours, 16 minutes and 29 seconds, while the Frenchman came in just half an hour after him. American Caleb Olsen took third place. This is WRP News. I'm Cammy Abadi.
2: This is Roger, back with you on WRP. Hope your weekend is going well. Here is another new song from our hit music playlist.

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1: Residents in the 16th arrondissement are protesting against the removal of around 20 trees. The trees are being cut down on the Erlanger site where the city plans to build a school, a nursery and social housing. Residents say they are angry about losing the green space while the city says new trees will be planted as part of the project. People who are fans of burgers are in for a treat as Europe's biggest burger competition has arrived in the Paris region. The Champions Burger is taking place at La Défense until September 20th. Around 20 food trucks are competing for the title of Europe's best burger, with visitors able to vote for their favourite using a QR code. There is excitement in the Val d'Oise ahead of the opening of the Tang Frères supermarket. The Asian food retailer will open its new store in Herblay-sur-Seine on Wednesday. The nearly 1,000 square metre shop will also include an area for eating in, and local residents say they have been eagerly waiting for the opening after several delays this summer. French trail athlete Baptiste Chassagne has come in second in the 2026 Ultra Trail du Mont Blanc, behind American runner Ben Dimon. The American 35-year-old completed the grueling 174-kilometre race around the Mont Blanc in 18 hours, 16 minutes and 29 seconds, while the Frenchman came in just half an hour after him. American Caleb Olsen took third place. This is WRP News. I'm Cammy Abadi.
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1: France has temporarily relaxed rules for making some of its best-known cheeses after the summer drought drastically reduced the amount of grass available to feed milk herds. Government decrees to grant dispensations to manufacturers of Abondance, Beaufort and Comté cheeses, which come from mountains in eastern France, have appeared on Wednesday. Several other cheeses are expected to receive similar waivers, allowing farmers to feed livestock with grass and hay brought in from outside their strict geographical zone. The National Institute for Origin and Quality, which regulates France's labels of origin, has also approved temporary changes to the rules for other protected produce because of the effects of the summer heat. A massive influx of jellyfish has led to the partial shutdown of a nuclear reactor in northern France. Two of Gravelines' nuclear power station's six units were shut down on Wednesday and Thursday because of the presence of jellyfish in the seawater filtration system, which is used for cooling. A third unit has been shut down since the 10th of August due to the same issue, while a fourth has been closed for an inspection. And what's been billed as Paris's first boutique, devoted entirely to butter, has opened a short walk from the Eiffel Tower, with 30 varieties from small family producers in Brittany, the Loire Valley, and northern France. France eats about 8 kilos of butter per person a year. According to the Agriculture Ministry, at Le Butter Shop, customers can taste by the spoonful before buying anything from a 10-gram pat to a kilo block. The classics, shallot, pepper, seaweed, wild garlic, fine herbs, and lemon with green pepper varieties are also available. WRP News, I'm Paul.
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WRP Music Mix with great news for Nigerian music lover Omah Lay will be here in concert on November 13th in Paris. 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